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The shortest distance between a problem and a solution is the distance between our knees and the floor. I'm Christina on Life 102.5. I love that reminder because prayer shouldn't be our last resort. It should be our first step. But I have to admit, you know, I do this too. I take the longest distance because I think I can figure this out. I don't want to bother God with the little things. But the truth is you are never bothering God with the day-to-day stress of your life. He wants you to bring it all to Him, the big things, the small things, and the things that are weighing on your heart.

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0: that flame. My prayer is that the older I get, the brighter I burn. 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

simply a conversation with God. He's already there, ready to listen. I'm Christina on Life 102.5. Here's what a simple prayer could look like. You could say, God, I need your help today. Here's what's on my mind. And then you explain, here's what's on my heart. He's already there, ready to listen.

0: perfectly.
1: I'm Christina on Life 102.5. You know, I'm sure you had something that you loved as a kid that you couldn't let go of. Maybe it was a favorite toy or an animal you were just completely fascinated by. And for this little boy named Clark, his passion was aardvarks. After doing a school report on them, he was really disappointed that he couldn't find a stuffed aardvark anywhere. So instead of giving up, this little boy, who was in second grade, wrote a letter to a toy company asking them to make one. And because he wanted to make sure they got it right, he even included drawings explaining the difference between an aardvark and an anteater with a little note that said, P.S., they don't get this mixed up. And about 6 months later, a package showed up at his house. Inside was a brand new stuffed aardvark and a letter from the company saying they had taken his suggestion and named this stuffed animal Clark after him.

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I'm Christina on Life 102.5. Arizona State University is launching a bachelor's degree in content creation, where they're going to be able to teach students how to tell stories and connect with audiences. 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
2: 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This song, Worthy of It All, puts it all in perspective.

0: when I just think of all of the great things that God has done, what he continues to do, and not just because of what he's done, but just because of who he is. He's worthy of all of our praise, all of our strength. The Bible instructs us to love him with all of our heart, soul, and mind. Why? Because he deserves nothing less. He is worthy of it all.
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I'm Christina on Life 102.5. 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

0: Hey guys, this is Colton Dixon. Come hang out with me in Madison. So excited to be with you guys. If I get
1: 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The concert event of the summer is just about here. Colton Dixon, Sunday the 23rd at the Monona Terrace rooftop. 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

You know those moments where your mind just won't slow down? Maybe you're replaying a conversation or worrying about tomorrow or just, you know, carrying a situation you can't seem to fix. In those moments, God invites us to just pause and breathe and remind ourselves that we don't have to carry everything on our own. I'm Christina on Life 102.5. Philippians 4, 6 through 7 says, "Do not be anxious about anything, but in every situation, by prayer and petition, with thanksgiving, present your requests to God, and the peace of God, which transcends all understanding, will guard your hearts and your minds in Jesus Christ." You know, one simple way to turn your anxious moments into prayer is through something called a breath prayer. And as you breathe in and out, let these words remind you of God's presence. "You are with me. I am not alone. I receive your peace. I give you my fear. Be still, my soul. I let go of control. I feel overwhelmed,

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Hey, it's Christina from Evenings here on Life 102.5. 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

The news will tell you everything that went wrong today, but so much went right and nobody even filmed it. Somewhere there's a stranger who returned a lost wallet. A nurse stayed a few minutes late just to hold a hand. A neighbor mowed a lawn that wasn't his. Good people are everywhere, quietly doing good things right now. And the world is in better hands than the headlines suggest. Don't forget that. And don't forget that your hands are some of those hands. I'm Christina, and you're listening to Life 102.5. I'll find

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Who's your favorite person in the whole world if you could pick just one? This is Life 102.5. I'm Christina, and there's this really sweet social media trend where people are asking, you know, who's your favorite person, and they say it out loud. But the reason why this is a trend is because you give your phone to that favorite person and have them film yourself while you say why they are your favorite person. And this trend is bringing people to some very happy tears. But it just made me think about, you know, who is my favorite person, and will they let me do this trend?

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1: Hey, this is Colton Dixon. My new song, The Love I Have For You, was inspired by these last couple years. A lot of highs, but it didn't come without its lows as well. And I was taken to a scripture in Romans 8, in which God declares us more than conquerors because of the love that he has for us.

0: So I wrote this song as a reminder that no matter what you're facing, know that you are willing and able to overcome because of that love that we carry with us.
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Whatever you're facing today, let God's truth be the voice that you listen to the most. I'm Christina on Life 102.5. Our life verse today is Psalm 119, 142. It says, "Your righteousness is everlasting and your law is true." In a world of changing opinions and things going in different directions, we can hold on to that truth today. If you want to read our life verse, you can do that when you come to Life

0: 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She might just call that manager on the air and let them know what a great job their employee is doing.
1: Oh, yes, yes. Oh, yes. We know, Casey. That is one of our favorite workers up here for sure.
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The Madison Public Market is now open. I'm Christina on Life 102.5. And for so many years, people have been wanting a market inside that we can go to all year around. And now it's open. It's located on the corner of First and East Johnson Streets, close to downtown. And they have different vendors and different people selling things. And my sister-in-law actually went recently, and that's where she got my birthday gift. And she said there's a few vendors there right now, and they're hoping to fill more of the spots, but I still want to go check it out and see what they have. For years I've run the fast lane.

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If you're waiting on an answer or a breakthrough or just the next step today, don't lose heart. 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I'm Christina, and you're listening to Life 102.5. Oh my.

0: 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Sometimes there are songs of lament and hurt, and sometimes there are songs of joy, and there's a place for both.
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0: Waiting for things is really hard. Trust me, I get it. I'm Christina on Life 102.5, but I want to remind you that waiting doesn't mean God is doing nothing. In Isaiah 40:31, it says, "Those who wait on the Lord will renew their strength." And maybe right now, this time of waiting isn't, you know, God wanting to hold back something for you. Maybe He's just preparing that thing just for you.
1: I have felt the deepest loss. I have questioned if you could. And when it led me to the cross, only then I understood.

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0: Hey guys, this is Colton Dixon. Come hang out with me in Madison. So excited to be with you guys. If I get
1: 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The concert event of the summer is just about here. Colton Dixon, Sunday the 23rd at the Monona Terrace rooftop. 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
1: Hey, I'm John Reddick, and I want to tell you a little bit about my new song, Holding On. Praise God.
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1: 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This song is us handing over these things to God and remembering that God is holding on to us.

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1: Hi, this is Caitlin in Verona. My daughters wake up to it every morning. We sing songs, we dance, and it's just uplifting music that shares the good word, the gospel.
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1: 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I'm about to...

0: Anne said when she listens to Life 102.5, she's filled with joy, encouragement, and love. 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

0: I want to be perfect. I look around at the people next to me. I look on social media and over again, I see this perfect picture of someone's life. And I think to myself, God, when other people are brave, all I see is fear in my life. And then I remember that it's God's perfect love that casts out that fear. I remember that God has a perfect plan for my life. See, at the end of the day, when we throw up our hands and we confess the places that we fall short, that's when God's perfect love shows up and loves us perfectly.
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1: This is Tasha Layton, and I wrote the song Meet Me in the Valley after hearing a parent who had lost a child say, "I found myself in a deep valley, but to my surprise, God met me there."
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0: You know, the way out of our valleys is through. We have to feel everything we need to feel and admit those feelings to God so that He can meet us in those places of grief, sadness, confusion, loneliness. We are not alone in it. He'll meet us there and He'll take us through.
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If this had been an actual emergency, you would have been given official information, news, or instructions. 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

0: guys. This is Colton Dixon. Come hang out with me in Madison. So excited to be with you guys. If I get
1: down. The concert event of the summer is just about here. Colton Dixon, Sunday the 23rd at the Monona Terrace rooftop. I will build a boat in the sand when you say it never ends. Come excited, hopeful, and curious. Leave encouraged, grateful, and entertained. 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

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It fills my soul, truly. The word of God is in these songs, and being able to hear it as often I do when I'm driving back and forth to work, and it really fills me. 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
1: This is Chandler Moore, and this is the heart behind my song, God, I'm Just Grateful. The Bible instructs us to give thanks in all things. That means in the good and the bad, in the ugly and the beautiful, we are to thank God for it all. And I think this song helps me set my eyes on the list of reasons I have. And in the midst of fires and trials and struggles, I still have a reason to be grateful.
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0: 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So excited to be with you guys. If I get
1: down. The concert event of the summer is just about here. Colton Dixon, Sunday the 23rd at the Monona Terrace rooftop. 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
1: Hey, this is Colton Dixon. My new song, The Love I Have For You, was inspired by these last couple years. A lot of highs, but it didn't come without its lows as well. And I was taken to a scripture in Romans 8, in which God declares us more than conquerors because of the love that he has for us.

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2: Anyone who's ever felt the shame of past mistakes or current struggles, God is not waiting in anger to punish us for our wrongs. He's running after us to meet us right where we are, just like the prodigal son. 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
1: This is Tracy from Madison, and this song is Firm Foundation by Cody Carn. You are. This song has become almost my anthem. I've had some challenges in the past year, and this song definitely made me lean on my faith more, and it uplifted me. Definitely makes me feel like I'm in the right spot, that I'm with God. Jesus has me, and I'm standing on a firm foundation with Him.
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lies. I have questioned if you could, and when it led me to the cross, only then I understood that even in the ruthless pain,

0: 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I have it on all the time so we can just constantly be worshiping. And I love those experiences where I feel like a song will come on and I just needed to hear it that specific day.
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0: 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Come hang out with me in Madison. So excited to be with you guys. If I get
1: down. The concert event of the summer is just about here. Colton Dixon, Sunday the 23rd at the Monona Terrace rooftop. 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
1: Hey, this is Micah Tyler with the message of my new song, Perfectly. I want to be perfect. I look around at the people next to me. I look on social media and over again, I see this perfect picture of someone's life. And I think to myself, God, when other people are brave, all I see is fear in my life. And then I remember that it's God's perfect love that casts out that fear. I remember that God has a perfect plan for my life. See, at the end of the day, when we throw up our hands and we confess the places that we fall short, that's when God's perfect love shows up and loves us perfectly.
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It's a place where I always feel like I belong. 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

0: Well, we're in the home stretch now, just about 2 weeks away from the concert event of the summer. Colton Dixon at the Monona Terrace rooftop. It's going to be outside, overlooking the lake, the big Capitol Dome all lit up. I'm really excited. Sunday, August 23rd. I hope you've been praying for good weather. It's going to be a spectacular evening. 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I'm Bill Martins, and the man himself is here for the next 15 minutes or so. We're going to learn some stuff about him, his faith, and his life. What a treat it is to welcome Colton Dixon to Faith and Life today. Thank you so much for being here, Colton. Very cool of you.
1: Man, no problem. Excited to get to chat.
0: Are you all ready to go? Do you have your set list all figured out?
1: We are ready. What's nice about summer festivals is kind of at the top of the summer, you decide, all right, these are going to be the main songs. There might be some extras we throw in here and there, but I think I was told we have like a 4-hour set in Madison, so we're going to give them all to you. I'm just
0: love
1: kidding.
0: It.
1: We don't have 4 hours.
0: That would be cool. That would be cool, but probably not.
1: Neither
0: not
1: one
0: reasonable.
1: Of us would survive 4 hours.
0: Yeah, I think so. So, how excited are you for this particular show in Madison? I mean, this is a pretty cool venue.
1: Yeah, super excited. We love Wisconsin. You know, I feel like the last couple of years we've actually been up that way quite a few times. So we are super familiar with the area, excited to be back. And the people always treat us really well. So we're excited to come back and play a couple new tunes for you guys and give you some updates on what God has been up to in these last couple of years. Man, I know he's taken me on quite a journey and so it's gonna be a lot of fun. If you've been to our shows before, we kind of have a little bit of everything. I play piano, so there are really tender moments. But then we also love to rock out as well, and we love to worship, and we kind of have something for everybody. So it's gonna be a lot of fun.
0: Is there a favorite song that you just really love to perform live?
1: It's hard to pick just one. You know, ever since Build a Boat came out, it's been a special one for me. Just that tends to be one of the songs that, you know, a lot of people know. Mm-hmm. So I love getting to sing that with people. A song that is still on our set list that may not be for everybody, but we love it, is a song called The Devil is a Liar. I grew up listening to rock music, and I feel like that song, we really just, we full send it on the rock side, have a lot of fun. I was told when I was young that you couldn't be a piano player in a rock band, and it was my mission to prove them wrong for a long time.
0: Yeah.
1: So, so that's kind of the goal with that song. It's also a great reminder. You know, don't take the bait. Devil comes to steal, kill, and destroy, but God comes to give us life and life more abundant. So, that one's a fun one for us as well.
0: I can't wait to hear that. What do you want people to take away from your concerts? Like, you would consider it a big success if what?
1: Oh, man, I want them to encounter Jesus over everything. You know, leading with a T-shirt wouldn't be bad either. But Jesus is the focus. Jesus is the focus. And, you know, we try and filter every decision through that. You know, even down to the lighting, like we want to glorify God and everything. We want to, we're creative beings. We're designed after the ultimate creator. So I think as Christians, our music, our lighting, our staging, everything should be the most creative. You know, obviously, finances can be a limiting factor, but we do what we can with what we have. We've built something really special. And God has put some things on my heart to talk about and to sing about, and really, really excited to share that with you guys.
0: So you mentioned you've been in Madison a couple of times and Wisconsin. How much time do you get to explore the cities you travel to? Or do you pretty much just come in, do the show, and then have to leave right away to the next gig?
1: You know, I feel like one thing that remains consistent, whether we have you know, a day off the day before the show, or just, you know, a quick hour to get out and explore. We like to find local coffee.
0: We've got a few.
1: Nothing against Starbucks or Dunkin' Donuts or, you know, whatever your go-to is, but we love finding a local coffee shop. I can't even really explain it. It's kind of therapeutic and, gets us outside the bus or the venue. And, that's something that we love to do. So, if you guys that are listening want to jump on my Instagram page and give me some, recommendations for good local coffee, we are all ears.
0: Excellent. Excellent. Well, I know a lot of people, when they come to Madison, they want to have cheese curds or brats. You got a hankering for anything like that, or is it pretty much just coffee?
1: Oh, cheese curds will be had
0: nice
1: in Madison for sure.
0: In copious quantity.
1: We'll probably do that for after show food. Some people don't know this, but musicians sometimes get four meals a day. We do breakfast, lunch, dinner, but then you go and expel so much energy during the show that you get back to the bus or the hotel or whatever, and you're starving. You're so hungry. So you'll have a second dinner. We call it after show food.
0: Ooh.
1: It's a really great place to fit some cheese curds.
0: Yeah. What is your go-to snack when you're touring?
1: Ooh, that is a good question. I'm trying to be a little bit healthier, pivoting far away from the cheese curds conversation.
0: Right.
1: So I try and carry like the Chomps protein beef sticks with me.
0: Mm-hmm.
1: However, guilty pleasure is pull and peel Twizzlers. Not the regular strawberry Twizzlers. There's a big difference. The cherry pull and peel Twizzlers. They're so good, but probably not the best for me. So I try and take it in stride. Yeah.
0: Now I want some. What are some of the biggest misconceptions that people have about life on the road?
1: I think even just speaking for myself, when I was young, I wanted to do this and it looked so glamorous. Right. And don't get me wrong. There are moments. But I would say that 8 times out of 10, you show up to the venue, which in my line of work is often a church or even a theater, and your dressing room is like the daycare room. So our chairs are like the little toddler chairs and tables, and you know, it's just a place to get dressed. And so it's not as glamorous as you think. Or even on like a big tour, like we tour with a tour called Winter Jam every once in a while. And it's arenas, huge arenas, but man, some of those showers, bless their heart. You know, bunch of sporting teams come in and, it's rough, you know, so it's
0: like the shower needs a shower.
1: Correct. The shower needs a deep clean. Yeah. Anyway, it's not as glamorous as people think.
0: Yeah. Well, you grew up in Murfreesboro, Tennessee. You sang in your high school choir, I understand. At what point did you realize that this God-given musical gift could take you to the level you're at today?
1: Oh, man. I don't think I ever suspected it would take me where I am today. Even currently, just a couple days ago, I was at Red Rocks in Colorado getting to play a show, and it just absolutely blew my mind. Couldn't believe I got to check that off a bucket list item. But when I was 13 years old, I'd taken piano for a few years, and my teacher asked me to sing the song that I was going to play. It was I Can Only Imagine by Mercy Me. And as a 13-year-old kid, I was terrified that my voice was going to crack, you know, like, oh no, but I had never sang in public before. So I didn't even really know if I had a good voice or not. But man, more important than the gift, I encountered Holy Spirit for the first time that night. Grew up in church and gave my life to the Lord when I was 7 or 8 years old, but man, I can't explain it, but I just encountered Holy Spirit for the first time. And I knew that music was going to be a part of my story and how I told people about the ultimate story, which is, you know, Jesus. And so I started pursuing music, gosh, 13, 14 around there. And, yeah, I did choir and basically anything I could get my hands on music related, musical theater. I was doing it, really putting in the time, to try and grow this gift that God had given me. But like I said, he's blown my mind and opened doors I never thought would open. So I don't know that I would say the story's not even over yet, you know, so yeah. I'm still expecting really things. And, you know, I'm a big believer if God will do it once, he'll do it again. And so, never stop learning, never stop growing, never stop, doing the simple things that got you to where you are. My wife and I were talking about this the other day. She's like, man, don't forsake doing like the little daily habits that got you to where you were. So easy to like reach what you think is the mountaintop and start coasting, you know?
0: Mm-hmm, mm-hmm.
1: So yeah, I think God has still got a lot more, for me and for, this career that he just continues to open doors for.
0: Faith and Life Today with Life 102.5 artist Colton Dixon. 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Colton, what has surprised you the most about the Christian music industry?
1: Surprised me the most. You know, I think that there have been tons of like great surprises. I grew up with Christian music, grew up listening to everyone from Stephen Curtis to DC Talk to Casting Crowns to Skillet. I mean, you name it. If it mm-hmm. had any type of Christian label on it, I just loved it. And what's so cool is now getting to tour with so many of those guys. Like, they're the real deal. They are who they say they are. They're human, you know. Humans do stupid stuff sometimes, but... I would say that for the most part, like what you see is what you get. And that was super encouraging to me. You know, my very first tour was the American Idol tour. And so not that anything crazy was going on, but it definitely, there were things happening behind the scenes that didn't line up with me morally. So it was just really cool to have tours with Third Day and Toby and, I mean, you name it, Skillet even. And it's like, man, they're the real deal. What you see is what you get with them. And I love that.
0: That was one of the things that jumped out to me in this job. I've gotten to meet, you know, some of the artists when they do concerts and stuff. Every single one has been so down to earth and just so normal. It was just, I couldn't believe that.
1: Yeah. You know, I think you have to be really intentional with that. You know, as an artist myself, it's so easy to believe the hype, you know, both good and bad, mm-hmm. but you show up to work and people cheer and it's like, we were not designed for that. You know, that is very contrary to how we were designed. We were designed to serve, an almighty God. So when other people are serving you, you have to check it at the door, put it in perspective really quick, or it'll start going to your head. But it's been encouraging to see so many artists who have seemed to have gotten that right.
0: As a performer, you have a lot of influence through your songs on the radio and concerts, social media. You mentioned you were on American Idol and probably some other TV appearances. Do you consider yourself and maybe others in your line of work, you know, kind of a leader in the church?
1: You know, I think that's dangerous. I think that we might have influence over a group, you know, Christians who listen to our music, but I think putting anyone on a pedestal that blocks your view of God is really dangerous. You know, I wrote a song called In Spite of Me that kind of talks about this. The phrase church hurt has become very common over the last few years, and it often coincides with another hot button of a word called deconstruction. You know, people have been hurt by a person who said they believe in Jesus, and they might have been a person of leadership within the church. And now all of a sudden, it rocks the person's entire theology of who God is. And I that really bums me out that we put our faith and hope in a person other than God or who Jesus is. you know, and was. So I think it's really dangerous to assume that position as a person. However, I do see the responsibility of it. You know, I, even from stage, I'm like, man, I am just like everyone else here. I'm still learning and I'm human. You know, I've done and said plenty of stupid things, you know, in my 34 years on this earth. however, my goal in my music is to give people, the truth, the full, you know, unfiltered truth that is God's word. And to share my testimony, you know, in God's word, it says we'll overcome by the blood of the Lamb and the word of our testimony. So not only by what Jesus did on the cross, some people need to see living proof, living, walking, breathing testimony of someone who's walked through it and come out the other side. And so I'm like, all right, I'll put that verse on my back and I'll carry it with me and hope I can inspire some people to do the same.
0: So how do you stay grounded? I mean, I don't know what the odds of success are for someone who wants to, you know, hit the, you know, make it to the big time, if you will. How do you stay anchored into God when all this other stuff is going on? That's got to be kind of difficult at times, I would think.
1: Yeah, it's you have to treat it like a non-negotiable. Like it's just like hopefully you brush your teeth like first thing when you wake up in the morning. Like it's just hey, I do my Jesus time in the morning. Or whenever that is for you. Some people like to do it, you know, in the car as they're driving, or some people like to do it at night before they go to bed, you know, wherever you get it in. Just make sure you're in the word and you're praying. You have that open conversation with Jesus going at all times. It's really important. There was a season where, I was coasting, you know, and, what I realized is, you know, even though God still used the show or the used me, you know, in the room that I was in, I was missing out on what God had for me. You can't take people where you haven't been yourself. So as a quote unquote leader, you know, in those however many minutes I have on stage, I want to make sure, you know, I'm, there is a goal. There is a destination point. It's like, hey, I've been here before and here's how I made it out the other side. Let me sing about it. Let me tell you about it. But if I haven't been there myself, like I'm just a big faker up there, you know, and I've done it both ways. And I'll tell you, it's a lot better whenever you just spend the time yourself.
0: You mentioned your wife earlier, and I know you got married in 2016. So congrats on hitting that 10-year mark. Tell me something awesome about your wife.
1: Oh man. I don't know that I could narrow it down to one thing.
0: The first thing that
1: comes to mind is she is so driven and passionate about like whatever is in front of her. Like she is like, hey, I want to do that thing like the very best that I can. It's so inspiring. You know, whether it's, we're working through something on the financial side. She's more the financial guru in our household, you know, but she's like, hey, like we could be better at this. And what if we invested here and, you know, whatever, but also just on the spiritual side, man, she is, I'm just so thankful for a godly woman, who isn't afraid to, you know, call me out on my shortcomings, but does so in a loving way. It feels like a safe space. It's like, I know it's like, if I'm struggling in an area or if I feel like I'm not like hitting the mark in an area, like when I get home, it's almost like, you know, all right, it's your time to take out the trash. It's, you know, it's like, hey, like what is God teaching you? Like, how are you growing? How are you progressing forward? I kind of joke with her. I'm like, you know, you're kind of like my life coach as well. I don't know if that's normal for other husbands and wives, but it works really well for us. I'm just really thankful for her. And you know, also, need to say like, she's holding down the fort here with our 5-year-old twin girls as well as I'm out on the road, you know, looking for a local coffee shop, you know, like on show day, she is in the trenches, and we love our girls and they're amazing, but it's a lot of work. So, she is, man, she's just an absolute MVP in our family.
0: She sounds like a keeper. Well, as we wrap up, Colton, anything else you want to say to the people of Madison or Southern Wisconsin who might be coming out to see you perform on Sunday, the 23rd?
1: Man, we're super excited, and we're expecting God to do something really awesome that night. So, I would say this, if you have friends who are on the fence about Jesus, or maybe they were, you know, they saw, too much behind the curtain at a church, or they were hurt, or, you know, whatever their story may be, man, just maybe give them a little nudge, give them an invitation, to come hang, you know, our music, I feel like a lot of our music doesn't sound like typical Christian music or what the world thinks is Christian music. There's a little something for everybody. So, it's going to be a fun night. They will enjoy it, I promise. And I believe that the Lord will work on their heart. So, super excited. Can't wait.
0: Life 102.5 artist Colton Dixon. This was a lot of fun. Thank you so much for squeezing us in today, and hope to shake your hand when you're in town.
1: Man, absolutely. Look forward to meeting you.
0: Again, he'll be performing at the Monona Terrace rooftop on Sunday the 23rd. Make sure you bring a lawn chair, unless you want to stand or sit on the concrete. Going to have balloon twisting and games and face painting. We're putting a lot of care into making this a really, really nice event, and I hope you can come. 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And that's a wrap on this edition of Faith and Life Today. I'm Bill Martins. Have a great week.
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God knows your name, the number of hairs on your head. He knows what you're thinking. And that's a good thing. But how well do you know him? Life 102.5, I'm Bill Martins. That's what really matters. If you don't know him, you won't know about how much he loves you and what he's done for you and what he's promised you. That's life-changing stuff. You'll learn to trust him. You'll have more peace. And here's a really cool thought. You may only be a single text message away from having that. Text the word TODAY to 41224. That's TODAY to 41224. You're going to get a link back that has information about what it means to have a relationship with the creator of the universe, the very God you read about in the Bible. You can even have a chat with an actual person if you have questions. Man, following Jesus is the most important decision you'll ever make, really. Again, text TODAY to 41224.

0: Hey guys, this is Colton Dixon. Come hang out with me in Madison. So excited to be with you guys. If I get
1: down. 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Colton Dixon, Sunday the 23rd at the Monona Terrace rooftop. 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

0: Can you recommend a place in Madison to get a good cup of coffee? Asking for a friend. I'm Bill Martins. That friend would be Life 102.5 artist Colton Dixon. Okay, we're not really friends, but I did have a nice conversation with him for this week's Faith and Life Today. I'd like to be friends with him. He was very cool. Anyway, we talked about lots of things, including what to expect at his concert at the Monona Terrace rooftop on Sunday the 23rd. I also asked him if he gets a chance to check out the cities where he performs, and this is what he said he really likes to do when he has time.
1: We love finding a local coffee shop, and I can't even really explain it. It's kind of therapeutic and gets us outside the bus or the venue, and that's something that we love to do. So if you guys that are listening want to jump on my Instagram page and give me some recommendations for good local coffee, we are all ears.
0: So can you help a guy find some coffee? 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

Life 102.5. I'm Bill Martins. You ever watch The Joy of Painting with Bob Ross? Now there's a show I can binge watch. It's always really fun when you're following along with what he's doing, and he'll do it with like a baby squirrel in his shirt pocket. But then in the blink of an eye, he'll throw a giant tree trunk right across the painting, and I'm like, what are you doing? You just ruined your scene. But 5 minutes later, he's managed to make it look like it's belonged there all along. He was really, really good. Well, if you like watching artists at work, maybe you ought to head to downtown Cambridge today for Art on Main. There's going to be artists there painting and making jewelry, and you can watch and ask questions about how they do it. Plus, there's going to be music and food, and it should be a pretty nice day. Sunny and 82? Not bad at all. Oh, my.

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0: How are we possibly going to know that God loves us if we don't give him a voice into our lives by stopping and opening his word? I wrote this one after one of those moments where I stopped. And I know it's a bop. It's supposed to make you smile because, Lord, it feels good to be loved by you.
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Life 102.5. I'm Bill Martins, and I can have kind of a big mouth. More than once, it's gotten me in trouble. Too bad there isn't a filter that just automatically kicks in when I'm about to say something ridiculous or crazy or borderline inappropriate. Does that describe you too? I found a really good prayer in Psalms earlier this week that I knew I had to share with you. Psalm 141. Set a guard, O Lord, over my mouth. Keep watch over the door of my lips. Do not let my heart incline to any evil, to busy myself with wicked deeds and company with men who work iniquity, and let me not eat of their delicacies. Amen. I need that guard over my mouth sometimes, and I'm really glad to find a new scripture that covers that. That's one I'm committing to memory. And God can certainly watch over the door of your lips too. So if you have a tendency to let it fly a little bit, or a lot, try meditating on Psalm 141. Sometimes

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0: God.
1: What's a sign that you're getting old? How about when you get out of bed and, for no apparent reason, you've got a spot on your back that really hurts? Bill Martin's here, Life 102.5. That happened to me earlier this week. Upper back, slightly left side. I went to the chiropractor and they did an adjustment. About an hour later, it really flared up and I was pretty much wincing nonstop the whole rest of the day. It was awful. Couldn't even really check my blind spot on the drive home. Got another adjustment yesterday, and I can tell it's getting better. But man, I don't know if I slept weird or stretched weird. It was probably building up for some time, but this kind of thing didn't happen when I was 25. I've

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0: light a match, leave the past, burn the ships, and don't you look back. Joel and Luke Smallbone, better known as For King and Country. That song was instrumental to Hope in Sun Prairie's recovery. She badly injured her foot while playing soccer and said she couldn't even walk.
1: One day, I remembered a station that I hooked up to when I was in high school, 102.5. And I'd start playing on the radio, and some of the songs that played back-to-back really made me realize that God had a different plan for me. I would not have found a better connection with God. I wouldn't have been participating more in my church. I wouldn't be where I am today, being my happy-go-lucky self, without this station.

0: Hey guys, this is Colton Dixon. Come hang out with me in Madison. So excited to be with you guys. If I get
1: down. The concert event of the summer is just about here. Colton Dixon, Sunday the 23rd at the Monona Terrace rooftop. 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

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Bill Martin's here, Life 102.5, $150. Care to guess what cost that much? Well, according to the National Retail Federation, that's the bill for basic school supplies per K-12 student. $150. Man, I don't have kids, but that's an expense I'm really glad I don't have to make. Well, maybe you do have kids, and you don't have that kind of money to spend on notebooks and folders and stuff. Well, there's a really fun event coming up next Saturday at Lighthouse Christian School in Madison. Supplies will be available to any student in need, no matter which school they attend. Plus, they've got a bounce house and snow cones, face painting, haircuts. 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
1: Matthew West on Life 102.5. Bill Martin's with you. God is so good all the time. He didn't wait for you or I to show him love. He loved us first because that's just who he is. Caitlin in Milton says she's always had a hard time grasping that concept. She was always thinking God's love for her was based on her performance. But now, thanks to that song, she says she's starting to get it.
2: When I was driving one day, it was the first time that I ever heard Matthew West's song, Good. And the lyrics just really hit my heart. I started crying, trying to just get to the grocery store, and I'm crying and I'm praying and I'm just reminded of how much God loves me. And it's not because of anything I have done, but it's simply because he is good.
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0: 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I had the opportunity to talk with him about the upcoming show and some other things. If you're going, here's what he says he wants you to get out of it.
1: I want them to encounter Jesus over everything. You know, we try and filter every decision through that. You know, even down to the lighting, like we want to glorify God and everything. We're creative beings. We're designed after the ultimate creator. So I think as Christians, our music, our lighting, our staging, everything should be the most creative.
0: I'll tell you what, I've never really thought about that. 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

you were thinking to yourself, who sings that song? Well, that's Matt Maher, a brand new song called Gonna Be All Right. Good morning, I'm Steve. This is Life 102.5. 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It's Colton Dixon. 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

I want to give a shout out to a listener named Roxanne. She was having a terrible morning the other day. She shared this with us. I'm Steve. This is Life 102.5. It was about that song you just heard from Johnny Diaz called Breathe. She said, I was having a terrible morning. I was late for an important meeting. I had a busy day. I was stressed to the max. She said, on Life 102.5 comes the song Breathe, and it was amazing. She said, first time I've ever heard that song. And she said, I calmed right down. I even laughed out loud that God was totally looking out for me and knew what I needed at that moment. So thanks, Roxanne, for sharing that. We hear that from so many people about that song, in particular, Johnny Diaz and Breathe. Good Saturday morning. Glad you're listening. Hope these songs are helping you today. This is Hillsong Worship Now and Who You Say I Am.

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1: Hey, this is Micah Tyler with the message of my new song, Perfectly. I want to be perfect. I look around at the people next to me. I look on social media and over again, I see this perfect picture of someone's life. And I think to myself, God, when other people are brave, all I see is fear in my life. And then I remember that it's God's perfect love that casts out that fear. I remember that God has a perfect plan for my life. See, at the end of the day, when we throw up our hands and we confess the places that we fall short, that's when God's perfect love shows up and loves us perfectly.
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Anne said when she listens to Life 102.5, she's filled with joy, encouragement, and love. No matter what kind of day she's having, Anne says, I know I'll find joy and hope singing along, worshiping God throughout the day. I'm station manager Steve Young. 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

Uplifting music on Life 102.5. Good morning. Partly sunny today if you're heading outdoors. Should be a high around 80, 81 degrees. No rain until late tonight and tomorrow. So today's probably the best day for your outdoor plans. I'm Steve, and here's a new song now from Chandler Moore. This is God, I'm Just Grateful. Life 102.5. 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

0: She's the most awarded female artist in gospel music. That's CeCe Winans on Life 102.5. Good morning, I'm Steve. 18 Grammy Awards. 18, that's incredible. She's got a brand new book out called Faith for Generations, and in there she talks about how prayer is what gets her through the really tough times in life, and she's had some. She lost her brother not too long ago, and she says in the book, prayer carries her through every struggle. Just being aware that God is with me and talking to him. She said, I just have to continue to pray, continue to ask God for strength. She said, it's a daily walk in prayer, knowing that God is with me and that he will strengthen me and you to pull you through any struggle. That's from CeCe Winans, and I wanted to share that with you. And Matthew West, I agree. Here's his song called Don't Stop Praying, Life 102.5.
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1: Phil Wickham and Crowder. It really is Amazing Grace.
2: Phil Wickham here. I love this song so much. And when I did some reading about it, I realized that this song was written by a slave trader in the 18th century. In the middle of a storm, he cried out to God, saying, God, if you help me, I give my life to you. And he survived the storm. And little by little, he understood what that prayer meant.

0: He went on to become a pastor and a minister and someone who spoke out against slavery. It's a testament to the grace of God at work in someone's life. And though we're not all slave traders, we all are in need of God's grace. And that's why I think this song's connected with so many people over the years. And I invite you all to sing it out with me.
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0: Diane from Madison. When I turn on Life 102.5, I feel like, okay, this is God seeping into me. I think everybody should listen.
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so many things we used to do that we don't do anymore. We don't even think about it. Good morning. I'm Steve. This is Life 102.5. I was thinking about this the other day because I had to go to my bank and actually go inside. And I thought, I haven't done this in a long time. I can't remember the last time I was here. That used to be something that was a weekly, every other week occurrence in my life, maybe yours as well. You know, writing checks. I remember at the end of each day, I would pull all the loose change out of my pocket and put it into a jar. I don't know the last time I used cash. It's been a long time. So many things have changed, but a lot of things have remained the same as well. Standing in line, going to the doctor's office, going to the dentist, getting a haircut, those things we still do, attending your kids' sporting events. That's a good thing. Going camping, that's a good thing. So I'm glad some things haven't changed.

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I need a peace that only heaven

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Good morning, I'm Steve. 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
1: I've got so much to be thankful for. Look, I got a

I want to give a shout out to Alan, who's a listener to Life 102.5. I don't know if he's listening right now, but if he's in his tractor, he probably is. I'm Steve, and Alan says he has Life 102.5 on every vehicle and every tractor on the farm. And I noticed his comment because that was kind of my situation growing up as well, listening to Christian music while I was in the tractor, and specifically one season, the combine. I remember I was at college. It was a really wet fall. My dad just couldn't get into the field to get the corn out because it was too muddy. So we had to wait until the ground froze. So when I came home for Christmas break in December, that's what we did every day. It was up at 5 o'clock getting on the combine. I had the easy job. I just sat in the warm combine while he did all the outside work. We worked all day long, every day. Just, I think we took one day off for Christmas. But when I left to go back to school, he had just a few acres of corn remaining to be harvested. So, and I remember listening to Christian music all day long. It made such a difference in my life. And Alan said, the music reminds him of how God is close every season, every day. It reminds Alan to thank him for everything. He said, that's what's so nice about your station. So, Alan, thank you so much for listening. Appreciate your kind words, and we're glad you're listening as well. 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
2: Hey, this is Colton Dixon. My new song, The Love I Have For You, was inspired by these last couple years. A lot of highs, but it didn't come without its lows as well. And I was taken to a scripture in Romans 8, in which God declares us more than conquerors because of the love that he has for us.

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That's Colton Dixon on Life 102.5, The Love I Have for You. 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

0: Hi, I'm Erica from Juneau. 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

0: I hope your Saturday is off to a good start. Good morning. I'm Steve. This is Life 102.5. Partly sunny today. High right around 80, 81 degrees. The rain, it should hold off until late tonight. Better chance of rain tomorrow. So it should be clear today. Thanks so much for listening. Here's a new song from Seth Schlieder. It's called Valley of Worship.
1: I have found the deepest loss. 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

0: Hi, I'm Tracy from Madison. You guys focus on a lot of positive things when there's a lot of negative stuff out there. So if I'm going to be driving, that's the kind of stuff I want to be putting into my mind.
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His amazing grace. It's always been there for you and always will be, too. I want you to hang on to that today. Happy weekend. It's the best day of the week, Saturday morning here in Madison. I'm Keith Stevens. Good morning.

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1: Hey, thank you for doing the drive-thru difference yesterday. 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

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It's a place where I always feel like I belong. 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
1: 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Meet me.

0: You know, the way out of our valleys is through. 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He'll meet us there and He'll take us through.
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aren't you glad you don't stay in the valley, but Jesus meets you there and he'll see you through to the other side? 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Keith Stevens, 82 today, mostly sunny tomorrow, a high of 85.

0: Hey, if you have a son or daughter who's in the band or the orchestra and they play an instrument, I have a story coming up after 11 o'clock about a violin player who had to continue on even though one of his strings broke. 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

sometimes you have to keep going even when the strings break on your instrument. 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Happy Saturday. 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
1: Hi, I'm Sarah from Madison. I know that when I get in the car and I turn on the radio, I'm going to hear something that is going to inspire me and uplift me. 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

I love the story of the world-famous violinist, Itzhak Perlman, who came onto the stage to perform a concert at Lincoln Center in New York. Perlman, who has suffered from polio since he was a child, slowly walked across the stage using his crutches. And as soon as he sat down, he undid his leg braces. He laid them down along with his crutches, and he picked up his violin, and he began to play. After the first few bars, one of the strings broke on his violin, and the audience assumed that Perlman would have to stop playing to replace the broken string, but he didn't. Instead, he closed his eyes, signaled for the conductor to begin again, and Perlman played from where he left off, but with a level of passion unlike anything the audience had ever seen before. They knew it was a special treat to watch this. And as Perlman played, he was seen adjusting the three strings that he had left to create the new and amazing sounds. And when he finished, the room was dead silent. Seconds later, the audience stood up and cheered. Perlman smiled. He wiped the sweat from his forehead. He quieted down the crowd, and he said, sometimes, it's the artist's task to find out how much music you can still make with what you have left. What about you? Even with what's broken in your life right now, how can you find the strength to continue to make music, to play with what you have, and appreciate the sounds you can make? Maybe you'll even find new strength and resources that you never knew you had. So join me in pressing into Jesus and pressing on with God. The Apostle Paul said it like this: "Brothers and sisters, I do not consider myself yet to have even taken hold of it, but one thing I do, forgetting what is behind and straining toward what is ahead, I press on toward the goal to win the prize for which God has called me heavenward in Christ Jesus." What about you? If you want to find out more about following Christ, you can text the word TODAY to 41224. It's the best text message you'll ever send. I can

0: It always feels great when your hard work is appreciated, right? 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
1: Oh, yes. We know, Casey. 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

0: you a little bit about my new song, Holding On. Praise God.
1: I'm holding on to God because I know my God is holding on to me.
0: We all find ourselves in these spaces where we want to give God our entire hearts, and these obstacles are sometimes in the way, and it's hard, it's complicated. But we still serve a God who's big enough and strong enough and able enough to be able to hold these things that we're struggling to hold. So that's what this song is. This song is us handing over these things to God and remembering that God is holding on to us.

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perfectly. Life 102.5, uplifting and positive with Keith Stevens. Well, I guess it's all about instruments this hour as the men in their tuxedos are wheeling in the Steinway Baby Grand Piano, shiny and black. And now here to tickle the ivories is Phil Wickham.

0: Hi, this is Carrie in Evansville. It just brings calmness to me. 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
1: I've never seen a morning the sun forgot to rise. 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

So hard to believe that the kids are going to be thinking about back to school. 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Well, a back to school blessing to tell you about coming up after 12 noon today that you won't want to miss right here in the area. Here on Life 102.5, uplifting and positive. My friend from the UP, Upper Peninsula, Michigan. Here she is, Jamie McDonald.

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Today, a high of 82, a perfect summer weekend. Tomorrow, sunny and 85.

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0: A song that has carried him all around the world. Matt Redman joins me now to talk about that song, 10,000 Reasons. Matt?
1: I'm hoping this is what this song is. I mean, a lot of it was the kind of springboard for it was Psalm 103. Bless the Lord, O my soul. All that's within me, bless his holy name. I'd wanted to write something from there for a while. It's one of my favorite psalms. And then we get to the verse 3, and it's kind of about the end of our time on earth, you know, on that day when my strength is failing, the end draws near, my time has come, still my soul will sing your praise unending. And I love songs that somehow remind us about our mortality, but remind us just how faithful and enduring and unending our God is. Because I think they draw you into the big picture. Sometimes life can all get a little bit kind of, I don't know, we're just focusing on the here and now and little details of your to-do list or whatever you're going through that day. I think it's good now and again in that moment, in the everyday, to be confronted with the eternal.

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0: Hey guys, this is Colton Dixon. Come hang out with me in Madison. So excited to be with you guys. If I get
1: 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The concert event of the summer is just about here. Colton Dixon, Sunday the 23rd at the Monona Terrace rooftop. 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
1: Hi, this is Jean from Portage. 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And I'm in a happier place. I'm in a much better place.
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0: Well, it's hard to believe it won't be long until the kids will be back to school. And a lot of families are out shopping at the mall over the weekend. 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

sometimes you cannot figure out the things that happen in life and why they happen. 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And one day we can look back and see how things fit together. But until that day, hard to say it is well with my soul. So Mercy Me wrote that. I'm Keith Stevens. Happy Saturday. 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

Hey, whenever you hear this song, it's a reminder to be proud of how quietly you've survived things that nobody ever saw. Here's Brandon Lake on Life 102.5. Yeah.

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0: There's the understatement of the week from my friend Chris Tomlin here on Life 102.5 in Madison in southern Wisconsin. 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

0: Hey guys, this is Colton Dixon. Come hang out with me in Madison. So excited to be with you guys. If I get
1: down. The concert event of the summer is just about here. Colton Dixon, Sunday the 23rd at the Monona Terrace rooftop. 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

0: Yeah, so good, so good. On Life 102.5. There's CeCe Winans. I'm Keith Stevens. Brandon Heath joins me now to talk about his song, See Me Through It. Brandon?
1: I gotta be honest with you, man. I just liked the title at first. There was something, there's a double meaning but beside or about that title. See Me Through It, like he can see us, like physically see us through whatever storm that we're in.
0: Yeah.
1: But he can also walk us through it. You know, we're never hidden from him, and we're never too far away that he won't rescue us. So
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Colton Dixon right there as we welcome him back to Madison. Monona Terrace, August 23rd. 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

0: Well, one of the greatest privileges of my life is to be with you during your best times in your life and sometimes during the toughest times, sometimes in the valleys of your life. 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Jesus says he'll walk you through the valley of the shadow of death. Let's listen together to this one from Tasha Layton. Hope it gives you some encouragement.
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Hey, the Word of God is alive and active, sharper than any double-edged sword. It penetrates, even dividing the soul and the spirit, joints and marrow, and it judges the thoughts and attitudes of the heart. That's power. That's alive. The Word of God is alive. It's not a history book. And if you've never made that decision to follow Jesus in your life, you can get some more details on that. 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Here's Cody Carnes.

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0: Ann said when she listens to Life 102.5, she's filled with joy, encouragement, and love. 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I'm station manager Steve Young. 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

0: Hi, this is Kevin from Belleville. It's nice to have on in the background for uplifting music, to know that it's something that you can have on with a kid, it's something you can have on with the grandkids now as well.
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Brad locked his keys and his phone in his car 7 miles from his house. Maybe you've done that in your own life. It's like Panic City. And a teenager on a bike saw him panicking and didn't even blink. The teenager took Brad's address, biked 7 miles back to his house to get a spare key from Brad's wife, and wouldn't even take the $20 that Brad offered him. This random act of kindness restored Brad's faith in humanity. He was so grateful and so thankful to God. And thankful to that young teenage boy, Brad realized that some people are just built different. Gonna leave it right there. Make it a great day. Catch you tomorrow morning here on Life 102.5.

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Have you ever caught yourself saying something that your mom or dad or maybe your grandparents used to say back in the day? It's funny how it just kind of comes out. I like these little phrases because they're, you know, reminders that the people who shaped us live on within us. You know, we don't need to be embarrassed about coming and becoming our parents. We should be proud.

0: Hey guys, this is Colton Dixon. Come hang out with me in Madison. So excited to be with you guys. If I get
1: 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The concert event of the summer is just about here. Colton Dixon, Sunday the 23rd at the Monona Terrace rooftop. 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
1: Hey, I'm John Reddick, and I want to tell you a little bit about my new song, Holding On. 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
1: We all find ourselves in these spaces where we want to give God our entire hearts, and these obstacles are sometimes in the way, and it's hard, it's complicated. But we still serve a God who's big enough and strong enough and able enough to be able to hold these things that we're struggling holding. So that's what this song is. This song is us handing over these things to God and remembering that God is holding on to us.

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We heard from this woman named Kristen. She said that she lost her son unexpectedly this summer. And for years, the two of them would dance around the kitchen to some of the songs that they would hear on Life 102.5. She said now, you know, hearing those same songs bring back some memories and also comfort too. I feel like her story, a reminder that sometimes a song, more than just a couple of minutes on the radio, attached to you forever. It's Rick on Life 102.5. I'll find

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You know, passwords, somewhere, someplace, at some point in time, we have created a password so secure, we've successfully locked ourselves out of the account. 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

0: Survivors. Gearing up for a afternoon of uplifting music. 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
2: It just makes me

So I love these stories. Maybe you can relate to Roxanne. She said that she had this meeting on the calendar. It was important. The day was packed, just completely stressed out. And then that song from Johnny Diaz, Just Breathe, came on. She said she laughed out loud because she's like, of course, that's the song that would come on right then in the middle of everything. Maybe it's God's time and bring in both comfort and a little bit of humor, too. It's Rick. 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God.

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1: 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Now, maybe you are in the midst of starting up a new sports season. Every single parrot has a way of celebrating. You know, you got the quiet clap. 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Maybe it's just a smile on the inside. The whole standing ovation after a routine ground ball. That's me. You know, we just can't help cheering in our own way for the people that we love. Oh.

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0: Hey guys, this is Colton Dixon. Come hang out with me in Madison. So excited to be with you guys. If I get
1: 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The concert event of the summer is just about here. Colton Dixon, Sunday the 23rd at the Monona Terrace rooftop. 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

So how is your prayer life? Do you even have a prayer life? You know, okay, here's the thing. I've got these moments in my life when, you know, my prayers to God are pretty thoughtful. They're pretty, like, I feel like they're pretty put together. And then, like, there's other times when my prayers are basically like, okay, God, I need you. I don't know what to do here. And you know what? That's okay. Our relationship with Jesus doesn't come down to, like, having the perfect words or, like, some polished version of yourself that's all put together. You just come to him exactly as you are and just start talking. Maybe today's the day you say, I want to begin this journey. Text the word today to 41224, and I'll text you back and show you how.

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0: that flame. My prayer is that the older I get, the brighter I burn. 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What a sign and a wonder that could be for the world, and what a testimony of how great God is.
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You know what they all have? Regulars. The people who don't even have to order because everybody already knows. Something beautiful about being known. You know, let that be a reminder that you and me, we are made for community.

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1: 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Oh, yes. 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
2: If you had to ask me what's my favorite chapter in the Gospels, I would say Matthew chapter 6. Jesus teaches the Lord's Prayer. He talks about fasting and not being a hypocrite, talking about what it means to give to the poor. And then he starts talking about anxiety. And he says, don't be worried. 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If God takes care of them, how much more will he take care of

0: 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So my hope for you as you hear this song is you're reminded by Jesus that everything's going to be all right.
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How about this guy, Neil, driving around town? He's got Life 102.5 stickers on his semi. Maybe you've seen it. He said that a coworker spotted one of those stickers, and they started talking about Jesus. Two stickers on a truck. What a tiny thing that God could use to open up a pretty big conversation. Tasha Layton tonight. 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

And the only things that I bought are a couple of books that my son needed for band, his PE uniform, and a scientific calculator. $100 right there. This is a hard time of the year for so many parents, and you could be a blessing in the midst of it all just by donating what you can. Lighthouse Christian School, they're having a back-to-school blessing a week from today, next Saturday, starting at 10, and you can drop off school supplies that may make a difference in the life of these kids. Lift a little bit of a burden for a parent. Now, if you could use some support, well, that's an event set aside for you as well. You can find out how you can join us out there. Life1025.com has all the info.

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Life 102.5. My name is Rick Hall. Have you ever noticed how kids, you know, ask that question, why? Over and over and over again and until the adults around run out of answers? Somewhere along the way, you know, we stop asking questions because we actually just don't want to look like we don't have the answers. But maybe staying curious, one of the healthiest things in life that you and I can actually do.

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Summer coming to an end, but not before you experience this night of worship. 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Hey, by the way, a big thanks to Denny's Jewelers and Accentuate Improvement for their support of Life 102.5. 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

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Riddle me this. How many times have you opened the refrigerator today, you know, hoping something exciting would appear? You close it, you walk away, you somehow come back a few minutes later expecting the results to be different, and, well, it's not. Put a lot of hope and trust in that fridge. Are you proud?

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1: 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Come hang out with me in Madison. 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If I get
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Maybe you can relate to Amy. She said she got these friends going through something tough, couldn't stop worrying about them. And then a song came on that reminded her that things are going to be okay. You know, that's not like things became instantly easy, but sometimes you just need somebody. Maybe a song to remind you that God's in the middle of it. Franny Cash bringing that for you tonight. 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Life.

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1: 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Maybe faith looks the same. 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It's tested. 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